timeless classics and golden memories on Golden Oldies Radio.

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0: staat op nummer 10 in de Moederdag Top 10 vandaag. Elton John, Mama Can't Buy You Love. Straks gaan we verder met de aftelling. Forgotten
1: 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Come and sit down, pull up a chair. 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

0: 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I asked my wife if I was happy. She told me I am.
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0: 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Elke zondag van 8 tot 8, de sfeer van Mi Amigo op Golden Oldies Radio.
1: I'm gonna make you a star. I'm gonna build a whole new act all around you. It's going to be better than anything we ever did before. Better than anything we even dreamed.

0: 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It was rebellious.
1: He's possibly the most famous broadcaster ever.
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5: Brilliant! He didn't even open them!
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I lay there in the sun and felt it caressing my face as I fell asleep and dreamed. I dreamed I was in a Hollywood movie and that I was the star of the movie. This really blew my mind, the fact that me, an overfed, long-haired, leaping gnome, should be the star of a Hollywood movie. But there I was. I was taken to a place

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5: Brilliant! 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

Thank you so much for those kind words, Wim Van Egmond. 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